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1: Yeah, talking new music from him, but also getting the guys back together now. Florida Georgia Line touring again, and who? No one thought it would ever happen. We'll talk with him about that. Plus, yeah, back to school, and it's a cassette tape Tuesday. A little gem coming in from the house. You're going to love it. We'll see you then. 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
1: Hey, you follow Carson online. Carson on air. It's Carson with an E. She's on there a lot. What's up?
2: I am so excited to tell you guys about how I fixed a car.
1: You did?
3: What?
2: Okay. So I was off with my younger brother.
3: Yes.
2: So yeah, his check engine light comes on. And I said, okay, well, we just have to go get one of those places that'll give you the little reader. And I Google it. It could be that you need an oil change. You might be low on oil. And he's like, well, how do I know that? I'm like, you don't know how to check your oil?
1: Stand back, son.
2: You are dry as a bone. No wonder we're getting air. 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So I march back in the store. He's like, well, I don't know what kind of oil I need. Shush. Men are talking.
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1: Eric says, it's hard to act nonchalant when you're as chalant as I am.
2: Brian says, I don't even know what chalant means. Brian says, I've started thinking about the hereafter. Like, every time I walk into a room, I go, what am I hereafter?
1: Dad. Michelle said that discount wig store, it's named Small Price Toupee. Toupee. Yeah, it's beautiful. Visual, maybe. But yeah, you got it.
2: And Tim says, never go grocery shopping whenever you're hungry. Similarly, don't go clothes shopping when you're naked.
1: All right. Get a good tweet. Tag us. We'll see it. At Big D and Bubba.
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0: and Bubba. 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Florida Georgia Lines, Tyler Hubbard is going to be joining us on the show.
1: Yeah, talking new music from him, but also getting the guys back together now. Florida Georgia Line touring again, and who? No one thought it would ever happen. We'll talk with him about that. Plus, yeah, back to school, and it's a cassette tape Tuesday. A little gem coming in from the house. You're going to love it. We'll see you then. Big D and Bubba.
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1: 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Not one where it was 10 feet above my head.
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1: I call you one morning, I'm like, guys, I've got my waders on. 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
5: Are you or someone you know driving on a suspended or revoked license? 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
1: What are y'all's thoughts on people who buy your coffee in front of you and you don't know them?
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3: 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I was like, oh my gosh, what is this, $5? And so I was like, here you go, man. Like, I'll pay for it. And he comes back 10 minutes later and hands me a 20.
2: Aww.
3: Super nice. 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I was like, I'm frustrated. 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Here's $5, bro. And then I got paid quadruple.
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1: 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Plus, yeah, back to school, and it's a cassette tape Tuesday. A little gem coming in from the house. You're going to love it. 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
1: Tweet, tweet. Tasty treats. Tweet, tweet.
2: Alyssa says, even though he murders a lot of people, you can tell Freddy Krueger is a kind of a fun-loving guy. He goes by Freddy and not Fred or Frederick.
3: That's right. He's not too formal.
2: Yeah, right, right.
3: Yeah. Ryan says, getting out of bed should totally count as resistance training.
2: Dave says, Olympics, but with real-life skills, like who can build the tallest pile of trash on top of the can to avoid taking it out? Gold medal.
3: Yep. And Grace says, my grandfather, by the way, this is brilliant. My grandfather spent many decades and his entire life savings unsuccessfully trying to develop and grow the world's first ham sandwich tree. That would have been genius.
2: That would have been. All right, get a good tweet. Tag us at Big D and Bubba.
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0: Hey, it's Big D and Bubba. Tomorrow, he's back. Florida Georgia Lines, Tyler Hubbard is going to be joining us on the show.
1: Yeah, talking new music from him, but also getting the guys back together now. Florida Georgia Line touring again, and who? No one thought it would ever happen. We'll talk with him about that. Plus, yeah, back to school, and it's a cassette tape Tuesday. A little gem coming in from the house. You're going to love it. We'll see you then. Big D and Bubba.
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1: My mom and I were talking the other day, and we were talking about boiling eggs and all that kind of stuff, and I was telling her about that little electric hard boiler that I have that you pour a little bit of water in, and then it steams the eggs, and it gets it all done, and there's no pot to get out. 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
3: 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Mostly sunny today, highs around 80 across Big Country.
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1: Good morning to you, Bubba.
2: Let's talk school, back to school folders. Everybody had those folders. They always had colors. Remember, you had to different classes.
1: You know what, Trapper Keeper kind of deal?
2: No. Like the little, just the little cardboard paper folders.
3: Two-pocket folder.
2: Yes.
1: Oh, right.
2: That you would have to have for all your classes. Yep. And you had the red ones and the yellow ones and the green and the blues.
1: And did y'all change them out for subjects?
2: Yes. Yeah. And that's what I was going to ask is I wanted to, because I find that most people.
1: What colors go to which ones?
2: Yes. Mm-hmm. Oh, red. Okay. When I say red folder.
1: Everyone say it at the same time. Ready? One, two, three. Math.
2: What? Isn't that wild? All right. One, two, three. Yellow. One, two, three.
4: English.
3: History.
1: Oh, I was going to say history, too. I forgot about that.
2: Oh, history. So we were kind of split down the way. Let's go green.
1: Oh, what are our options, by the way?
2: Well,
1: math, history, English.
4: Science.
1: Okay, that's enough. Four.
2: All right, green. One, two, three.
3: Science.
1: Oh, I said English.
2: Mm. Weirdo. All right, let's go.
1: You all said that.
2: Yeah. Blue folder. Blue folder back in school. One, two, three.
3: English.
2: Wow, you guys were all English and I was history.
3: Yeah.
2: And then I had a black folder.
1: Oh,
2: and
1: you did?
2: That was one, two, three.
3: English.
0: Permission for the show.
2: Hey, it's Big D and Bubba. 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
4: Here is our forecast across big country. Plenty of sunshine today, a few clouds, highs around 80. Increasing clouds tonight, maybe some rain, and a low of 60 overnight. Tomorrow mostly sunny, but may see a shower developing. High Wednesday, upper 70s to near 80. Extended outlook, mostly sunny and 75 on Thursday.
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0: Have you seen To Catch a Predator? Remember the TV show? Here is the so it's Robert Pattinson is playing
1: Chris Hansen. Yeah,
0: and a lot of people are like, man, he really sounds like I was like you, Gary. I didn't really think he sounded too much like him. But anyway, if you haven't seen the trailers,
2: not planned.
3: Well, who are you?
2: You should have a seat right there. I'm Chris Hansen with Dateline NBC, and we're doing a story on adults who try to meet teens online. You see how this looks, right?
4: On the ground!
0: So the whole...
5: I really like your show.
0: The movie is coming out in September.
5: I need to move you to Catch a Predator.
0: And I didn't realize the whole backstory of the drama of it all. It's
6: like, what kind of drama? I know he got in trouble for it because didn't some guy
1: killed himself? Yes.
6: And then, because he was caught.
1: Yeah, right.
0: And then I think they got into some legal issues, but I think you kind of hinted at it there for a second where he didn't think the show was going to be a success at all. And it took off. And I remember sitting around going, I can't believe this is on TV. And I think there's just that weird thing that people, you know, it's kind of like looking over at a car wreck or whatever. And
6: it needed to be on TV, though. I think it opened a lot of eyes.
0: Put a light on a really dark area, a darkness of people, humanity, and for good reason. But the movie, it looks pretty crazy. It looks pretty good, actually.
6: And I'm looking at Chris Hansen now. How did he get Edward from Twilight to play him?
1: People say this is an Oscar push for Rob Pattinson, which, I mean, you should just give him all the awards for his hair alone and for sparkling the way that he did 20 years ago. But, yeah, that's what Robert Pattinson is a really great actor who just people like you still call him Edward Cullen, which he will always be to me.

0: the Big D and Bubba before the show show.
1: Carson, what'd you do this weekend?
2: I went to go see Co Wetzel.
1: Oh, how was it?
2: It was great, but there was, I got to tell you, the show itself, fantastic, but the pre-party, they had a tattoo station set up.
3: Okay, so wait a minute. For the pre-party, is this like for general admission or is
2: no,
3: this a
2: this
3: private?
2: No, this was for, oh, you, okay, you work in the business.
1: All right, all right.
2: And
1: all
2: so
1: right.
2: You walk in, usually there's a bar set up, there's some food, maybe you get a hat. Oh, they had a full-on tattoo. This is not henna. This is not rub it on, take a little baby oil, take it off. No, no, no. This was straight up needle in skin tattoo.
3: So let's talk about this because you're kind of tattoo averse.
2: Yeah, I don't have any. I don't think they look right on me. I went and had a stencil put on once and I was like, I'm sorry, this isn't for me. But I'll tell you, the amount of people were lined
1: no
2: up.
1: No way. Who does that?
3: And usually when they have tattoo stations, because I've been to parties where they've had them, they only give you a small like selection
2: there
3: of things that you can
2: 30.
3: Choose from.
2: There were about 30 options, which I thought was a lot, honestly.
3: Yeah.
2: So
3: actually,
2: what do? I am the instigator. I'm standing by the easel where all the artwork is. I'm like, what are you going to get? Oh, I don't know. I'm like, I think you look like a cherries girl.
3: Oh,
2: now,
3: God.
2: Where are we going to put those cherries?
3: Yeah.
2: Oh, I like that star and moon for you. Ooh,
3: oh,
2: a tree? You look like you could use a tree on your bicep.
3: Hi, Trevor. Where are you putting these cherries?
2: Oh, my gosh. So I just, and I did. I was goading everybody into it because I was fascinated. And then when they would all get up off the table, I'm like, so how did it go? Let me see. Let me check it out. So I was going nowhere near the needle for myself, but I was pushing people.
1: Was there a Co Wetzel, like his name?
2: There was a I think it just said the Night Champion. So it was the album, but there might have been an autograph.
1: Dude, who puts the Night Champion on their body?
3: Anybody puts the Night Champion on their body, he's a winner.
1: Oh, God.
3: I mean, you could also do the Night Man.
2: Oh, that would have been, I mean.
3: Now, the Night Man would have been great.
2: Yeah, they would have.
3: For those who know, you know.
2: But yeah, Co Wetzel giving out free tats, man. That was next
3: free,
2: level.
3: Free.
2: Oh,
3: I thought it was just there.
2: It was a party favorite. Again, I walked away with a hat. Some people walked away with ink.
3: A hat or a tat?
2: Oh, they needed you, Bubba.

0: D and Bubba before the show.
1: Man, it's about time in the show we bring up the fact that Bubba's a champion. He won his fantasy football league, and so they had their thing last night, I guess. And he got his belt.
2: I feel like a winner.
3: This is much.
2: What?
3: This is.
1: Look at that. That's first off, it is a real like a wrestling belt.
3: It looks like a wrestling belt.
1: Pick it up. Yeah, that ain't Temu, baby.
2: What it feels like to be a champion.
3: Oh.
1: That ain't Temu.
3: Oh,
1: that
3: is, boy, this has some
1: That's American Steel.
3: Wow, that is.
1: That's right. That's right. Wow. He earned that. Yeah. So That's a major award.
2: As I told you on Friday, we held our draft yesterday, and I was, of course, awarded

0: belt from last year's champion.
1: And now I get to and a cash purse.
0: Yeah, it did.
1: $300
2: Oh, good for you.
0: That's right. Three Benjis.
2: Could have been more if y'all didn't buy that belt.
1: Yeah, that belt. How much is that belt? You know?
0: This, I don't know. This belt has been around for years.
2: It's got to be a couple hundred. That is nice.
1: I like that it gets been around.
0: It's passed around. You have to earn this. Yeah. You have to defend this with all of
1: now,
0: your might.
1: Now, you're on the front of it, is that the name of your league?
0: Yeah, the league is the Real Deal Fantasy.
1: So it's laser etched or something like that.
0: Yeah, I don't know what it is. It's fancy, though.
1: Yeah.
2: Very nice. I thought I spent money on stupid things.
0: I didn't spend this money.
1: Honestly.
2: I think y'all did. I think y'all.
1: What are you talking about? Man, you got $500 curling irons. Don't you even start.
2: But look at my hair, D. Don't you?
0: A good point there.
1: Wait till you see him walking around with this around his waist.
0: I'm
1: going
0: to go walk.
2: Please wear this to the grocery store.
0: My next first date, I'm going to show up wearing this.
3: Baby, yeah. David Champion. Get that change today. Before the show.
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0: Before the show,
1: Hey, good morning. Let me. I want to congratulate you on your belt for the fantasy league.
2: That's right. That's right.
1: Anyways, and my son does the same thing, but they get a trophy. And he's won it 6 years in a row.
3: Oh, wow. The guys are starting to hate him.
1: They do. There's 12 of them in it, but they pass the cup around.
4: I got to get into this.
1: I was going to say, that's pretty neat win something like that.
3: I don't think we've ever had a back-to-back champ in our league, ever. And your son won his six in a row?
4: Yeah.
3: Wow.
1: Six in a row, yeah. These guys are crazy. They're 14 years out of high school, but they all went to college, and they all stick together, and they do it every year.
3: Yeah, that's kind of my group. It's the same guys every year. We had one new guy, and oddly enough, he brought his wife to the draft party.
4: Oh, fail! Wait,
3: she ran the laptop for him, and she was helping him with his picks. I thought it was cute. I was like, man, that's pretty awesome. And then I made fun. I was like, so is this your first draft party? She goes, oh no, he's in like 12 leagues, and we do this, you know, six times a weekend leading up to the league starting and all that kind of stuff. So yeah, it's a thing.
1: Yeah, it's pretty cool. I don't get into it, but those guys are funny. Probably like you guys. You guys have a great time.
3: Oh, we do. It's a potluck. Yeah. Everybody brings different things, and we just hang out and just kind of.
4: What the loser have to do?
3: The loser has to wear a shirt. I can't describe what the shirt is.
4: That's even better. I just let it roll my imagination go. Yes, I love that. I'm all in.
3: Really? I had to wear that shirt last year. Okay, it was bad.
4: All right.
1: Yeah. Hey, I just want to touch base, but hey, congratulations.
3: Thank you.
1: I listen to you guys every day. Well, I mean, it's a hoot.
3: Well, thank you. We like hooting.
4: Yeah. All right, we'll see.
1: All right, take care.
4: All right, see you, man. Later. Bye-bye.
1: Bye. Oh,

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1: Now, buckle up for today's new Big D and Bubba. It's starting next.
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13: Sunny conditions today, highs around 80. Complete forecast coming up. Now, Big Country News. Grand Traverse Tribal Police, Michigan State Police, and the FBI are investigating after human remains were found in a wooded area on reservation property in Peshawby Town. The identity of the person has not been confirmed. Authorities have not released any information about the circumstances surrounding the death. Tribal police say additional information will be released as soon as it becomes available. At least three fire departments were called out last night to reports of a house fire in Sheboygan County. Firefighters responded to a home on Reams Road near Burt Lake State Park. Tuscarora, Toppenabee, and Springvale fire departments among those on the scene. The house suffered major damage. Early indications are that no one was home at the time. No other details yet. The Grand Hotel is getting a piece of cinematic history. The original carved chair used during the filming of Somewhere in Time is coming back to Mackinac Island. The chair was featured in the scene where Christopher Plummer watches Jane Seymour as she sits for her portrait. The chair was discovered in Universal Studios prop storage. It'll be displayed now in the hotel's Moments in Time room. I'm Mike Grisdale with Big D and Bubba.
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13: Here is our forecast across Big Country. Plenty of sunshine today, a few clouds, highs around 80. Increasing clouds tonight, maybe some rain, and a low of 60 overnight. Tomorrow mostly sunny, but may see

0: A shower developing, high Wednesday, upper 70s to near 80. Extended outlook, mostly sunny and 75 on Thursday.
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planet Earth. I'm your announcer, David Angel. 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

0: on earth. 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
1: Roger. 73 miles down.

0: Welcome to another day. It's August 11th, Tuesday. Hi. We're Big D and Bubba. Good morning.
1: Man, what's up?
0: Just kind of rolling in, just feeling a little stiff today. 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
0: 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And how was your experience, Big D?
1: It was good. I have it just missing a little bit. I just need a tune-up. Need to change the plugs out, I think.
0: Oh, well, see, that's not bad.
1: Yeah, it could have been a lot worse.
0: You know, that's the beautiful thing. I'll take you dancing in a country. A little teaser here.
1: That scared me. I was like, oh, okay, we're going. Oh, no, here we go. It's Florida Georgia Line.
0: Yeah, Tyler Hubbard is coming up on the show a little bit later on this morning. He's got new music. And we'll talk a little bit about FGL's reuniting. Yeah, so that's all coming up. So hang tight.
2: Flag waving, hail raising sons of America. This is a Big D and Bubba show.
0: Hey, it's Big D and Bubba. 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A lot of us just sign the papers and never revisit that.
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13: Looks like a nice summer day with sunshine and highs around 80. Complete forecast in just a few moments.

0: Morning headlines. In Colombia, crews are racing to dig people out of the rubble following a powerful earthquake yesterday. At least 130 are dead. Washington Post reports that President Trump was secretly shuttled off Air Force One to a smaller military plane in Turkey last month using an airport catering truck amid concerns about an Iranian assassination attempt. No one matched all the numbers in last night's Powerball. The huge jackpot continues to grow. It'll be worth $975 million on Wednesday. Sheboygan County Fair continues. Carnival rides begin today. Tonight, it's the Motor Mania Car Show in front of the grandstand. Otsego County Fair continues through Saturday in Gaylord. And the Northwestern Michigan Fair taking place this week near Traverse City. Tigers had last night off. Detroit begins a three-game series at home tonight against Cleveland. I'm Mike Grisdale.
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0: Here is our forecast across Big Country. Plenty of sunshine today, a few clouds, highs around 80. Increasing clouds tonight, maybe some rain, and a low of 60 overnight. Tomorrow, mostly sunny, but may see a shower developing. High Wednesday, upper 70s to near 80. Extended outlook, mostly sunny and 75 on Thursday.
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0: Keith says, hey, shout out to the people who do the little awkward little jog when the car lets them cross the street. Yeah, I mean, you're not going any faster, man. The effort's appreciated. I agree.
1: Julian says, we're one day closer to allowing college kids to determine my mood and mental health for the remainder of the year.
0: Yeah, that's some college football action right there. April says, I like it when the pilot comes on the intercom and tells you the wind speed like 15 knots out of the southeast. It's like describing your favorite actor to a dog. Like, he doesn't understand, but he can't do anything with that info, but he can tell that you're excited, and that makes him happy.
1: Sophia tweets, who else wandered around their house as a child with their eyes closed, trying to navigate just in case you ever went blind? Or are you normal?
0: Not normal. Not normal. Thank you, Sophie. You got a good tweet. Tag us at Big D.

0: Big D and Bubba, as we're coming to you from the Tractor Supply Studio for Life Out Here. By the way, Tyler Hubbard of Florida Georgia Line will be our guest later on this morning.
1: Hey, does August have always have 31 days? Is it 30 or 31?
0: What do you mean, does it always have 31? Yes, it's 30. This month is 31, right?
1: I don't know.
0: It doesn't change, whatever it is.
1: If I thought
0: it's 30
1: it did change.
0: Days or 31. No, the only...
1: I know February changes.
0: Yes, February changes.
1: Because of the leap year.
0: Right. Every 4 years we get an extra day. Yeah, August is 31 days.
1: But
0: what makes you think that August would change too then?
1: I don't know. I just thought it did. I thought it was kind of a floater month. I mean, how do we have, why do we have so many months? Like it's like longer months, like it's 31 in July, it's 31 in August too. I thought it, like,
0: I think they just kind of balance it out. There was supposed to be some kind of thing where if we added a 13th month, remember that? No, you don't know what I'm talking about?
1: No.
0: Okay, hold on, let me see here. I'm actually gonna add 13th months, and what this thing does is it gets rid of all of the if you go to a 28-day calendar, so you have 13 months with 28 days, you never have to do a leap year.
1: So why don't, why is it like, I always.
0: I don't know. Because I think some, you know, people are like, oh yeah, we don't want to do a 13-month calendar because, you know, this is the way we do it.
1: Oh, that's the problem. Or they'll come up with, well, it has to do with the way the moon spins.
0: Okay. Yeah, I don't know. I mean,
1: we're all making things up.
0: Bottom line is, if we're going to be doing this, a 13-month calendar is the way to go because, you know, every month would then be 28 days. You would have 7 days a week. You would have 4 weeks in every month.
1: Yes.
0: You would not have any more of the leap years. You wouldn't have any of that stuff. It would get rid of all the confusion.
1: It also makes payroll better. Because then you're not like, oh, I'm going to stretch this all the way across.
0: You know exactly. Every 2 weeks. So you get paid twice a month, every month for the rest. That's probably why.
1: So it's, yeah. Well,
0: I'm sure there's some kind of payroll thing to where if they paid you every 2 weeks, they actually lose money.
1: Yeah.
0: Something like that.
1: Yeah, they're sticking it to somehow.
0: But yes, August has 31 days.
1: 31.
0: And always has. Summer.

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1: Hey, I think people are kind of getting into the idea of this new calendar that we do.
0: Yeah, 13 months. Again, what you do is you do a 28-day month. Every single month would be 28 days. You would have 4 weeks in every month. You would not have any more leap years. It fixes all those Everything. Crazy things. Yeah. And, you know, again, you know, if you're getting paid bi-monthly, that means you're getting paid every 2 weeks like clockwork.
1: Mm-hmm.
0: It would be the way to go. And all this stemmed from the conversation a moment ago of Big D wondering if, because I got to bring it back up again.

0: I don't know
1: August
0: why.
1: Fluctuated from 30 to 31 days.
2: I don't know.
1: Yeah, no, August has 31 days. But yeah, it is kind of hard to keep track of what months have what days. That's why we need to go to this 13-month, 28-day calendar.
3: Morning. I just want to know, have you done the counting across your knuckles trick to do the months?
1: No.
3: You start on your very first knuckle, and you go January. Then the points in between is the next month. And once you get to the end of the hand, it'll be July, and you start over. And that's how you tell what has 31 days.
1: I still don't even... What do you mean? How do you tell what has 31 days? By counting knuckles?
3: Well, if you look at your knuckles, and there's highs and lows, the lows in between the fingers.
1: Right, peaks and valleys.
3: You count up and down. It's January's up, February's down, March is up. Every time you hit the top of a knuckle, it's 31.
0: January, February, March, April, May.
1: Wow. June, July. We're all doing it. August. Please don't do this in your car.
0: August, September, October, November. I have too many peaks and valleys. Is that right?
3: Only if you have extra fingers.
1: I think he skipped a month or two.
0: Did I miss this?
1: Yeah.
0: Okay. Thanks, man.
3: Yeah. Okay. Love your show. Thank you.
1: We love you.
0: See you later.
1: I mean, like, Big D loves you. He wants to hold your hand.
0: Yeah.
1: Right now.
0: I want to hold your hand and look at your knuckles.
1: He wants to count the little spaces in between and go off month 31, off month 31.
0: Mm-hmm. That's what I want to do.
3: All right.
0: And take my time.
1: All right. Bye.

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1: All right, we're going to wrap this up, this whole 13-month calendar thing. Well, I felt that we are pretty brilliant with it, and that may have some legs.
0: Again, I don't know. Well, actually, I do know why. I did some research. This is great. I'm so glad that this was brought up. Again, if you have a 13-month calendar with 28 days in every month, it fixes everything. It makes the moon fall, like your full moons are at the same time because it becomes a lunar calendar as well. So lunar and solar. Everything meshes up.
1: We've really gotten into this.
0: Everything meshes up. It gets rid of all the dumb stuff. But there is something. You do have a 13-month calendar that they've designed, but there is one day that is still left over at the end of the thing. If you do this, it'll sync up with the moon every year. And it's one day that they said that it could be called one day out of time. And you could celebrate peace. You could celebrate harmony. We could do the purge. I mean, we could do whatever we wanted on that day. So there are options. But going back to why do we have the calendar the way that we do? It's the Gregorian calendar, apparently. And because of this, if you're a worker, we lose 11 days of payment because it is based on the solar Gregorian calendar rather than the solar lunar calendar.
1: Okay.
0: So, yeah, that's it. So every year they would have to pay us 11 days extra work.
1: Yeah, they ain't doing that, are they?
0: No, they're not going to do that. So we're stuck with the 12-month all messed up calendar instead of going to something that actually makes sense. But now we know why.
2: 1-800-667-8686. I'm your announcer, David Angel, and Big D and Bubba will be right back.
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15: Sunny conditions today, highs around 80. Complete forecast coming up. Now, Big Country News. Grand Traverse Tribal Police, Michigan State Police, and the FBI are investigating after human remains were found in a wooded area on reservation property in Peshawby Town. The identity of the person has not been confirmed. Authorities have not released any information about the circumstances surrounding the death. Tribal police say additional information will be released as soon as it becomes available. At least three fire departments were called out last night to reports of a house fire in Sheboygan County. Firefighters responded to a home on Reams Road near Burt Lake State Park. Tuscarora, Toppenabee, and Springvale Fire Departments among those on the scene. The house suffered major damage. Early indications are that no one was home at the time. No other details yet. The Grand Hotel is getting a piece of cinematic history. The original carved chair used during the filming of Somewhere in Time is coming back to Mackinac Island. The chair was featured in the scene where Christopher Plummer watches Jane Seymour as she sits for her portrait. The chair was discovered in Universal Studios prop storage. It'll be displayed now in the hotel's Moments in Time room. I'm Mike Grisdale with Big D and Bubba.
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15: Here is our forecast across Big Country. Plenty of sunshine today, a few clouds, highs around 80. Increasing clouds tonight, maybe some rain, and a low of 60 overnight. Tomorrow mostly sunny, but may see a shower developing. High Wednesday, upper 70s to near 80. Extended outlook, mostly sunny and 75 on Thursday.
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0: Chiami at Heads, Carolina. That is Cole Swindell, and we're Big D and Bubba. Good morning. Tyler Hubbard from Florida Georgia Line is going to be on the show with us coming up here within about an hour from now.
1: Well, on our social media, but we get a lot of comments from Bubba like, oh my gosh, look how good Bubba looks. He's down 60 plus pounds, working out, great diet, and using lean as a dietary supplement to get that amazing body he has.
0: You know, it's weird because weight cycling is a thing and you go up and down throughout life.
1: For sure.
0: And right now, if you're struggling to get, a little more than the 10 pounds off that you've been dealing with, then definitely look towards lean because it is doctor created. It's oral. In other words, it's just you take it by mouth. No shots.
1: Yes.
0: People love that. Lean. 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
1: Hey, on the Fridays in the fall, we invite a member of the clergy to come on and say a prayer of protection for the players, the cheerleaders, people working concessions, that kind of thing. It's something we've been doing for a long time. And people really seem to like, I mean, my goodness, we're just saying, hey, pray for our kids' safety.
0: They don't do it often on the on the field, so we do it here on the show. And everybody else, I mean, you can pray along in the car or whatever you want to do. And it also, the denomination doesn't matter, you know, like whatever your religion is. I mean, if you have somebody that you would like to say the prayer for the kids on Fridays, then what you do is a lot of people ask us to reach out to your, you know, preacher, priest, whomever, rabbi. But what happens is they're always very suspect of us. They always think that because it's radio people that it's got to be some kind of joke.
2: Oh, yeah.
0: So what I would like to suggest is that if you have somebody that you think would be great to do a prayer for the kids on Fridays on our show, it's only a one-time thing, by the way, because every Friday it's somebody different. If you would like to reach out to your own clergy member and say, hey, these guys are legit. They do this every year. They, you know, and every fall.
1: They're stupid, but their hearts are right.
0: Yes. And we would appreciate you reaching out to your clergy member of choice. And then if they agree to do it, text us their number, and then we'll reach back out to them and do it that way. So, again, if you have a suggestion for somebody that you would like to do it, please, we ask you, take 5 minutes out of your time, call them, get them on board, and then text us back with their number and contact information, and we'll reach out and we'll get them on.
1: I can't believe high school football's getting rolling, man.
0: Dude, I've already been watching like all the jamboree stuff. There's a lot of places doing jamborees, and it's so crazy.
1: It's the best. Love.
0: So again, by the way, you can text us 1-800-667-8686.
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9: Looks like a nice summer day with sunshine and highs around 80. Complete forecast, just a few moments. Morning headlines. In Colombia, crews are racing to dig people out of the rubble following a powerful earthquake yesterday. At least 130 are dead. Washington Post reports that President Trump was secretly shuttled off Air Force One to a smaller military plane in Turkey last month using an airport catering truck, amid concerns about an Iranian assassination attempt. No one matched all the numbers in last night's Powerball. The huge jackpot continues to grow. It'll be worth $975 million on Wednesday. Sheboygan County Fair continues. Carnival rides begin today. Tonight, it's the Motor Mania Car Show in front of the grandstand. Otsego County Fair continues through Saturday in Gaylord. And the Northwestern Michigan Fair taking place this week near Traverse City. Tigers had last night off. Detroit begins a 3-game series at home tonight against Cleveland. I'm Mike Grisdale.
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9: 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Community people you know. Here is our forecast across Big Country. Plenty of sunshine today, a few clouds, highs around 80. Increasing clouds tonight, maybe some rain, and a low of 60 overnight. Tomorrow, mostly sunny, but may see a shower developing. High Wednesday, upper 70s to near 80. Extended outlook, mostly sunny and 75 on Thursday.

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0: Luke Combs, Sleepless in a Hotel Room with Big D and Bubba. 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
1: So as you guys remember when you did back to school stuff, did you guys enjoy doing back to school shopping?
2: No.
3: Yes.
1: No. Yeah, I've heard that you did, Cars. I know.
3: Yeah,
1: you're
3: girls do.
1: You're in it. You all in
0: going shopping for clothes.
4: Not
0: and
4: even
0: things
4: just
0: like
4: clothes.
0: That.
4: Getting new school supplies.
1: Yeah, right.
4: You get the fresh Trapper Keeper and a pencil case, and then you come home and you practice putting things in your backpack.
1: Yes.
4: And then you take it out. And then you decide which folder is going to go first. Is it going to be the Lisa Frank with the unicorn or the Lisa Frank with the hearts? And oh my God, yes, yes. The smell of fresh paper, it's the best.
1: Did you guys have to bring your own box of Kleenex?
0: No, that started after school for us. Like, and I know like they do hand sanitizer and Kleenex and all kinds of things nowadays.
1: I just feel like that's a lot of Kleenex. Like, what? Each kid has to bring in a whole box of Kleenex for the year?
0: It should last a year if you have, you know, 25 kids, 30 kids.
1: Kids don't, they use their arm.
4: Yeah, use their sleeve.
1: They sleeve. So I think it's another way for teachers to get free tissues.
4: Why'd you get into teaching? The free tissues.
1: The free tissues. yeah, you know, my whole thing was erasers. I loved all the different erasers.
0: But they never worked. Like, you would get those ones that looked like little aliens or the ones that looked like little monsters. They don't work.
4: Rip the paper.
1: And how about the one where it's like putty? Have you seen that?
4: Yeah, that's exactly the one I was thinking.
1: Yeah, and you kind of pull it apart a little.
4: Yes. You like pull it, it stretches, and you're supposed to, you don't rub it on the paper, you roll it.
1: You roll it. And it has that smell.
0: I've never seen that.
1: It's gray.
4: This is why back to school.

0: double shoving?
1: First word is, sounds like.
2: Yeah, they still make it.
3: Because I never experienced that. I want to have that experience.
1: Oh, yeah. It's a real thing. Anyway.
3: Does it do just graphite, like pencils, or does it do...
4: It's called a kneaded eraser.
3: A kneaded?
1: Kneaded.
4: Because you need it.
1: Do you use that as an artist?
4: Yeah, that's like the industry standard for artists, is a kneaded eraser. Because you can like form it into the shape you want and get really precise erasing.
1: Oh, so you kind of spread it out?
4: You can spread it out, but usually I'll like make it into a really sharp point. So
1: I gotcha. Fine. Yeah.
0: Why were D and I getting industry standard erasers in third grade?
1: You know why.
4: Because they're fun.
1: Because we're amazing.
3: I've never heard of that.
0: Mm-hmm.
3: And what is Elisa Frank?
0: Oh, well, that's, I mean.
1: You Google that. That's all. You're on your own now.

0: Barefoot Blue Jean Night. It's Jay Cullen with Big D and Bubba.
1: What's up, Bubba? Good morning to you.
0: I had a thought today, a memory, a core memory that is shared with you and me and boys everywhere. Maybe girls, but definitely every guy that has ever walked the earth in the past 50 years.
1: Okay.
0: Remember when the mosquito fogger truck would roll through the neighborhood and we would all hear it? And we would jump on our bicycles and be like, I bet we can catch it. And we'd all race to find where in the neighborhood the mosquito fogger truck was, and we would get behind it on our bicycles and pedal as fast as we could to stay in that cloud of DDT. I mean, then we breathed it in. Oh, it was the most magical thing ever.
1: Well, good. I never had that experience because we didn't.
2: I've never heard of the fogger.
1: Didn't have a fogger.
0: What? Oh, no. Yeah. Anytime you had like mosquitoes, they would run that fogger truck.
2: Every boy ever in the history of the last 50 years.
0: How am I the only one?
2: You really overestimated.
1: Carson said, so he went to go get coffee a second ago.
0: I told him.
1: He goes, man, I got this. I'm going to tell this. It's about you. It's a core memory, and you're involved. And I'm like, oh, wow, interesting.
0: You shared this.
1: Never. Nope.
0: Garrett. Nope.
1: Also, I would be smart enough to not get behind that thing. Yeah, like, I know. Like, why is that? You did that?
0: Yes.
2: So the mosquito truck is what makes Bubba's.
3: I don't know what's going on.
1: Right. No. So he's just catching
0: You never followed a mosquito fogger truck?
3: I've never even seen a mosquito.

0: Yeah.
1: Oh my gosh, you people.
2: Every man known
0: maybe it was because we don't know.
1: No, I will say I grew up in a swamp. I literally had alligators in my backyard. I couldn't go play until the alligators were gone. Yeah. And so maybe that was it. Maybe that was part of the memory.
0: You took quite a leap, though.
1: I did, because I thought everybody had them.
0: I love that about you, Bubba. You're like, I'm not going to look.
2: Now, we had bug.
0: I'm going to trust that lily pad will be there upon my landing.
2: We had bug zappers, but we didn't have that.
0: We had Kemlon.
2: Kemlon. That's the most Connecticut. Rich. She's a rich girl.

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1: So over the past weekend, I went into a furniture place that was going out of business. So it's like, I'll see if they got it, you know, kind of deals. I'm looking for a lamp specifically. So I get in there, I'm talking to this guy. He's a younger guy. And I said, like, hey, yeah, you got great deals with the going out of business. I go, is it just tough? He goes, oh, we're not going out of business. I go, well, it says on the sign that you're literally, it's all, the entire building says out of business. He goes, yeah, the owner does that to get people to come in, and then he stays in business, and then he'll come back and do it again. Well, I'm like, dude, just, I knew that.
2: Don't they have to change that.
0: The name a little bit? Like, you know, it'll be like Furniture King, and it'll be Furniture King 2, like T-O-O, and then it'll be...
1: No, I don't think so.
2: No, I think they're just like, you guys responded, you saved us.
1: We're treading water, we're back in it. And then a year later,
2: I've
1: out of business.
2: That was a sales ploy.
1: Yeah, that's what he said.
2: Yep.
1: I was like, oh, man, this is so, none of this is cut down.
0: You're sad. You mean you're not going into business?
1: Well, I just meant I felt like I was getting played is all I'm saying. I'm not saying all places do that, and then maybe they are, but.
0: I'd be like, man, I want to go spend my money with somebody who's not going out of business. That way I know if I have trouble with whatever this thing is that I'm buying that I have somewhere to come back to later.
1: It's always the same kind of places, too. Like, it's like strip mall kind of. Yeah. Like, you wouldn't normally really go there. Like, you don't, you've never heard of the place. You know, you kind of walk in there, it kind of smells musty. You know the place. That's where I went.
2: We all know.
1: Yeah. Don't even get me started on mattress places. What's going on
2: why
1: with
2: them? Why do they all get crowns? Why are they all royalty?
1: Yeah, why? There's no one there. How are they staying? Why do they have going out of business sales for them? Like, I never see one going into there. Anyway. So, man, now you know.

0: Sanity. It's Zach Top with Big D and Bubba. 1-800-667-8686. 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And don't forget, Tyler Hubbard from Florida Georgia Line is going to be our guest coming up here within about a half an hour.
1: Can you grab that line real quick?
0: Yes. Hello. Who's this?
2: Wendy.
0: Big D, Wendy's on the phone. It's for you.
1: Hey, Wendy, what are you doing?
2: That sounded like a pass-off.
0: No, it's not a pass. No, remember like whenever we were kids and we all had one shared phone for the whole house?
1: Oh, yeah.
0: And so somebody would call and be like, who's this? Okay, who do you want? And it was always terrible because like nobody ever wanted to call my house because my dad always acted like he was mean, which he was not. But he would answer the phone and go, what? And then they'd be like, is Bubba there? And he'd be like, oh, who's this? And he'd put the phone down and harumph over, and he'd do it with a smile.
1: Harumph.
0: Yeah, he would harumph over. But he was always smiling about it, you know. But like nobody, none of my friends are like, your dad's mean. I'm like, he's not mean.
1: Yeah. I remember the first caller ID. Remember when that came in?
0: Mm-hmm.
1: We're like, this is magic.
2: Magic. Magical. You didn't even have to ask. But then you also couldn't sneak and call boys and just say hi and hang up on them.
1: Oh, that's true. Good point. Yeah, Bubba got screwed up on that.
0: Yeah.
1: That was his thing.
2: Did boys make calls like that? Or was that just...
0: Oh, no. We were calling girls all the time. But, it was so weird being a boy calling a girl's house because if the dad answered, like it was rough. Like we would talk at school and we'd be like, okay, I'm going to call you exactly at 7:45. So be by the phone.
1: Well, the move was you would get someone, they would be on the phone with someone else talking to one of their friends and you call at 7:45 and they click you in.
0: Oh yeah.
1: So they would hear the call waiting or whatever. And they would click you in, so her dad would never hear you calling because you were already on the phone.
0: Mm-hmm.
1: I mean,
2: oh, that's so clever.

0: ever.
1: Yeah, well, you know, that's me.
2: Teenagers.
1: I didn't figure it out. Anyway, well, it was good talking to you.
0: The good old days.
1: Yeah, the good old days.
0: 1900s.
1: That's right. That's exactly right.
2: Man, that sounds so terrible. Don't ever say that again, Wendy. Oh, my gosh. Stop it.
1: All right, Wendy.
0: All right, y'all have a great day. Thank you.
1: See
2: you. Bye. Yeah, anytime they card me, I go, yeah, I was born in the 1900s.
0: Oh, yeah, I say that about work. Back in the 1900s, this is how we did it.
2: All right, bye.
0: Bye-bye.
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4: That'll be $84.52.
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1: Hey, Schaefer, what's going on, man?
2: Some guy on Twitter, which that I think is the punchline.
1: Hey, D, good. I'm fine. Thanks for asking.
2: Wow,
1: geez.
2: D, how are you doing? Right into it.
1: Jeez.
2: This just guy like, really upset me.
1: You're no better than the other guy. All right. So, okay. Hey, Schaefer, good morning. How are you? Good.
2: I'm good,
1: awesome.
2: D. How are you doing today?
1: Good. All right. What do you got to say?
2: Nothing now. I'm really ashamed of it.
1: Some guy on Twitter.
2: Guy on Twitter said, if you're having a bad day, remember someone paid $300 for high school rings.
1: Oh, man. You remember that?
2: I don't know if I paid $300, but I paid a couple hundred dollars
1: Justin.
2: For mine.
3: Yes.
2: I was really proud of mine.
1: Uh-huh. And then your girl would get it, and she would put yarn around it so it would fit.
2: Hers would go around a gold chain.
1: Around a neck, yeah.
2: Gold chain.
1: Do you guys ever give a girl your Letterman jacket?
2: Mm,
1: like from the 50s?
2: I didn't have
3: my own. Thank you.
1: You had your own? For what?
3: Cheerleading.
1: Oh, right.
3: Yeah, we lettered.
1: Yeah.
2: I never lettered.
1: You never lettered, Schaefer?
2: I didn't play sports. I was writing about sports, but I didn't play sports.
1: Yeah, you were like the sports announcer guy. You
2: Announcer, local journalist, statistician, yeah.

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1: 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Country and proud of it.
2: What do you think about that?
3: That sounds cool.
4: Yeah, definitely.
3: I enjoy y'all.
5: I'm into it.
3: It's awesome.
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4: Sunny conditions today, highs around 80. Complete forecast coming up. Now, big country news. Grand Traverse Tribal Police, Michigan State Police, and the FBI are investigating after human remains were found in a wooded area on reservation property in Peshawbie Town. The identity of the person has not been confirmed. Authorities have not released any information about the circumstances surrounding the death. Tribal police say additional information will be released as soon as it becomes available. At least three fire departments were called out last night to reports of a house fire in Sheboygan County. Firefighters responded to a home on Reams Road near Burt Lake State Park. Tuscarora, Toppenabee, and Springvale fire departments among those on the scene. The house suffered major damage. Early indications are that no one was home at the time. No other details yet. The Grand Hotel is getting a piece of cinematic history. The original carved chair used during the filming of Somewhere in Time is coming back to Mackinac Island. The chair was featured in the scene where Christopher Plummer watches Jane Seymour as she sits for her portrait. The chair was discovered in Universal Studios prop storage. It'll be displayed now in the hotel's Moments in Time room. I'm Mike Grisdale with Big D and Bubba. Here is our forecast across big country. Plenty of sunshine today, a few clouds, highs around 80. Increasing clouds tonight, maybe some rain, and a low of 60 overnight. Tomorrow, mostly sunny, but may see a shower developing. High Wednesday, upper 70s to near 80. Extended outlook, mostly sunny and 75 on Thursday.
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1: So rolling into Rush Week across the country. Yay. It's a slippery slope, these videos are. It can kind of come off as creepy if you're a dude watching these videos of girls dancing around.
2: It's okay, though, if I send it to UD. That's where you have the best.
1: But so they're now saying that it's being reported that colleges have made the TikTok sorority dance challenges an official part of their schools. The compilations started off as a trend a couple of years back, and now it's like being used as a recruitment tool for girls to go to certain universities based off these TikTok dances.
2: I can see it. I can see it.
1: I mean, did you watch it Netflix? Was it on Netflix?
2: No, Lifetime.
1: Yeah.
2: No, I haven't.
1: It's a documentary on it.
2: I'm going to get very real with you about this. So I've told you before, I went to the University of Mississippi, very big Greek school. And I didn't understand Greek culture when I first got there, so I didn't rush until I was a sophomore. And when I tell you, it took over my entire life for about 4 months. End of my freshman year going into Rush that fall, that summer I read the booklets every night. I was online looking at outfits and hairstyles. I was getting recommendations. It's a weird thing to be, let's say, 18, 19 years old, and you're reaching out to people you don't know. We all have a little bit of...
0: It's like getting on LinkedIn and just randomly hitting people, yeah?
1: Can you take your computer and throw it against the wall? One, two, three, four. Just turn it off. Sorry, go ahead.
2: It took over my... Like, I'm reaching out to women I don't know. And I'm like, hi there. I'm a freshman at the University of Mississippi, and I'm so excited about the idea of rushing Kappa Alpha Theta. Would you write me a recommendation? Would you please meet me? And they were all wonderful and would. And when I tell you, that was my focus. It's all I cared about for 4 months. It took over my life.
0: Not even school. All of your schoolwork kind of took a backseat to that.
2: I was at Ole Miss. I was there. I was trying to get into one of those 10 houses on Sorority Row.
1: Oh, it's such a racket.
2: Oh, my gosh. Such the money. I know. Gosh.
1: Well, y'all enjoy that. And then. We're hot? No way.
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1: Looks like a nice summer day with sunshine and highs around 80. Complete forecast, just a few moments. Morning headlines. In Colombia, crews are racing to dig people out of the rubble following a powerful earthquake yesterday. At least 130 are dead. Washington Post reports that President Trump was secretly shuttled off Air Force One to a smaller military plane in Turkey last month using an airport catering truck amid concerns about an Iranian assassination attempt. No one matched all the numbers in last night's Powerball. The huge jackpot continues to grow. It'll be worth $975 million on Wednesday. Sheboygan County Fair continues. Carnival rides begin today. Tonight, it's the Motor Mania Car Show in front of the grandstand. Otsego County Fair continues through Saturday in Gaylord. And the Northwestern Michigan Fair taking place this week near Traverse City. Tigers had last night off. Detroit begins a three-game series at home tonight against Cleveland. I'm Mike Grisdale.
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1: Here is our forecast across big country. Plenty of sunshine today, a few clouds, highs around 80. Increasing clouds tonight, maybe some rain, and a low of 60 overnight. Tomorrow, mostly sunny, but may see a shower developing. High Wednesday,
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0: Jordan Davis with Big D and Bubba.
1: Well, and on our social media, but we get a lot of comments from Bubba like, oh my gosh, look how good Bubba looks. He's down 60 plus pounds, working out, great diet, and using lean as a dietary supplement to get that amazing body he has.
0: You know, it's weird because weight cycling is a thing and you go up and down throughout life.
1: For sure.
0: And right now, if you're struggling to get, a little more than the 10 pounds off that you've been dealing with, then definitely look towards lean because it is doctor created. It's oral. In other words, it's just you take it by mouth. No shots.
1: Yes.
0: People love that. Lean. If you want to lose some meaningful weight and keep it off, go ahead and do this. 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
1: Tyler Hubbard, what's up, dude? How are you, man?
2: I'm good. How are y'all?
0: All right, man.
1: Good. You ever get tired of these? You ever get tired? Like, you wake up and you're like, you look at your calendar, you're like, I got to talk to this person, this media, blah, blah, blah.
2: I might rather be golfing, but you know what?
1: Yeah.
2: Honestly, I'll take it.
1: Yeah. Do you remember, like, the very first time, like, when you're first starting out, you know, and you guys are, you know, it's baby Florida Georgia Line, and you're begging. You're like, oh, man, I hope we, and you get on, and you're like, that's great. And you do that for, I don't know, I would guess you probably did it for a 2 or 3 months, and then you're like, oh, my gosh, we got to keep doing this?
0: Again?
1: Again? Didn't we just talk to them?
2: Honestly, it doesn't get old. It's fun. You start to be, you know, I get to talk to you guys every 6 months, and we, you know, it's a good way to stay connected. At the end of the day, we're talking about music, and
1: yeah. That
2: doesn't really get old. So,
0: it
2: is what it is.
0: You and
2: it never stops. Y'all know that.
0: Yeah, that is true. And you and I share something fun with fishing. The thing that your wife showed about the hook in your head, that happened to me, man. That's not a fun day.
1: What happened?
2: That's not a way to start the day.
1: What happened, Tyler?
2: I was fishing with my kids and on a riverbank, and I actually hooked myself in the back of the head pretty good. I got caught on a bush, and I was going to cast, and it just hit me in the back of the head and ended up sticking in there pretty good. We were sort of out in the middle of nowhere, and I had to go get my wife to help me out, and we wrestled that thing for about a half an hour, and finally she got it with a pair of pliers, and it was quite the ordeal. But I was trying to keep it calm, cool, and collected. Obviously, I had 3 kids watching me, and I was
0: dude,
2: you know, but like you said, no way to start a day, that's for sure.
0: They'll remember that forever. They'll be like, remember that time Mom pulled that thing out of Dad's head? They'll tell that story. It'll change.
1: So was it all the way in? Did she have to keep pushing it in and then cut it?
2: It was a treble hook, and it was only one of them, but it was going in at a weird angle, and it would have been tough to push all the way through. But the barb was hooked pretty well, so it, like I said, a lot of deep breaths, and
0: that's why,
2: you know, try to be cool.
0: That's why I keep cutters in my fishing gear. In my little backpack that I have, I keep some cutters in there so I can, I learned my lesson a long time ago.
1: All right, Tyler Hubbard's with us. We'll talk some touring with the Florida Georgia Line.

0: it in the country with Big D and Bubba.
1: Tyler Hubbard is joining us as we are talking about the tour and getting Florida Georgia Line back together.
0: I like that you're a Chosen fan.
2: Yeah, man, it's a great show.
0: I don't know if I can handle this final season that's coming. I don't know if it's a final season, but the one that's coming up, I saw the trailer the other day, and I'm like, it's basically they're going to do The Passion of the Christ, but on the Chosen version.
2: It's going to be intense, man. They do a really good job of, you know, the way they shoot it and the way they do it, man. It's, I'll just say, even as an adult, it's pretty intense and pretty, it's a pretty good watch.
0: That is my son and I's show. Like, anytime new episodes,
1: I don't think I know this show. What is
0: The Chosen? The Chosen. It's, Google The Chosen. It's only the most popular.
2: Like Life of Jesus.
0: It's the most popular show on television in the world.
1: Oh, I did. Okay. Really?
2: You must watch TV about as much as I do.
0: Dude, I would think you watch more being on the bus all the time.
1: Yeah.
2: I go through stages. If I'm on a lot of flights, I watch a lot of, you know, try to get into a series. But other than that, we keep it off.
0: I want to go ahead and plug the song, All I Need Is You. All I Need Is You. It's inspired by The Chosen. And I thought that was so cool, because, and that's why I brought it up. So anyway, check the show out. Well, check the song out.
1: Yeah. So what's up with the tour? What's going on with Florida Georgia Line? Are people like, we're going to get it back? This is happening?
2: Yeah, man. We're putting together a handful of shows next year and kind of rebuilding that and excited about that. We're honestly super pumped to get back out together and get on stage and play these songs, man. In the meantime, I'm, you know, rocking and rolling all this summer solo, and then I'm hitting the Dan and Shay tour in the fall, which I'm pumped on. So yeah, a lot of exciting stuff and a lot of moving parts, man, but it's going to be a good year next year.
0: Whose idea was it to get the band back together? Because obviously the industry and the fans, we've all wanted you guys to do more FGL stuff.
2: I mean, it sort of happened organically, you know. BK and I started

0: hanging out and reconnecting and rebuilding that friendship. And, you know, eventually we were like, man, we were doing all... Our friendship started with music, you know, and so we kind of wanted to take it back where it started. And ultimately, we just missed being on stage together, and we missed, you know, we got to make so many life memories together over the over that decade of our career. And we're just in a season of life. We're like, man, let's go out and give the fans what they want and go have some fun together.
1: So I like that, man. That's kind of the way I felt with Simon and Garfunkel when they finally got back together. I mean, not to be the goober in the on the call here, but I mean, I was a huge fan. I was like, man, I wish they guys, these guys, just
2: you
1: whatever.
2: You could have said Brooks and Dunn. You could have said the Eagles.
0: I'll take it, bro. I'll take it.
2: Simon and Garfunkel,
1: dude. Bridge Over Troubled Water. That's right up there with Baby You a Song. That's right up there, dude. You kidding me? Stop it. Don't even hate. Wow. All right, Tyler, we'll be look for Tyler Hubbard. You can check out his all his information on touring on the social media website. You can Google, you know, do that. And look forward to Florida Georgia Line shows next year. Tyler Hubbard. Thank you, brother. Good talking to you, man.
0: Thanks, guys. Y'all have an awesome day. Appreciate it.
1: You bet.

0: It's Bailey Zimmerman, Chevy Silverado. We're Big D and Bubba. Again, thanks to Tyler Hubbard from Florida Georgia Line for joining us on the show just a moment ago. Hopefully you got to hear that interview. Love that dude.
1: Hey, what's up? You're on the show.
2: No, shoot. I actually got in to talk to you guys.
0: Oh, I was like, what? That was the weirdest way to answer a phone. I'm like, huh? Yes, hi. It's us. It's Big D and Bubba.
2: That's funnier than heck. I listen to you guys every day.
0: Oh, well, we like talking with you every day.
2: Well, I hope I'm one of

0: to 17.
1: You are. Janine moved away, so we were actually at 16 for about 3 days here.
0: Oh, God, that's awful.
1: Yeah, but now we're at 17. It's officially done. We're good.
0: Cool.
1: Well, we're so glad we got to talk with you.
0: Well, I'm happy I got to have you answer the phone. I mean, half the time you do this, you get the busy signal, you know, and it's like, okay. Well, anyway, you guys have a great day. I love you. You're fantastic. And I enjoy the show. I really do.
2: Aw. Well, thank you very much. We appreciate it. Hope you have a great day.
0: Thanks. You guys, too.
2: All right. See you later. Bye-bye.

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1: Tooling along. 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
0: So, what is the month of August named for?
1: Augustus.
0: Right. Caesar Augustus. Going way back to, like, I don't know, 3rd century or whatever the thing is.
1: It's the 2nd or 3rd. Could be 4th.
0: Also, what does that have to do with America?
1: Caesar Augustus was a world leader, a dominator. He changed the world.
0: How so?
1: He came up with that salad, of course, that everyone, and we have
0: was
1: that
0: here.
1: Was
0: it his, or was it Caesar Julius, or any of the other Caesars?
1: No. That's Orange Julius. That's different. That's not the same as Caesar salad. What it has to do with America, I'm not sure,
0: man. It has nothing to do with America. We run the world. We still do.
1: Yeah.
0: Even despite what some people say, we do. We are the most influential. When you go to any country, anywhere, they always follow it.

0: whatever we're doing. So I propose we fix things.
1: Well, okay.
0: We get rid of this Augustus month and we rename it Footballius. Because what is football? I mean, what is August about?
1: You've got to get sleep. You've got to.
0: I really did not sleep much last night, but I was just thinking about it. It was one of those weird things I was thinking about laying in bed last night. I'm like, why do we call August? Why do we have a month after some Roman emperor from 2,000 years ago who has no business having a month in America named after him?
1: I get it. You're going to home team this, and I agree. But perhaps we should just take every month and, like, so this month it's football. What'd you call it?
0: Footballius. Or we just call the month clumsy. Of August football. What month is it?
1: Football.
0: I mean, that's pretty great.
1: And then you get into, what's the next one, September?
0: Yeah, well, September's fine. That's named after Earth, Wind, and Fire song. So that's
1: okay,
0: cool.
1: And then November would just be...
0: Turkey.
1: Turkey.
0: Yeah.
1: For turkey season.
0: Yeah.
1: Okay, and then, December is it's Christmas.
0: December is just Jesus. Just call it Jesus month. And be done with it.
1: All right. Anyway.
0: But definitely, let's at least start with August. Get rid of Caesar, this Augustus thing, and call it football.
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1: Big Country 1029, Mike Grisdale, a Tuesday morning sports break. In baseball, Tigers had last night off. Detroit at 58-60 is tied for second in the AL Central, 1.5 games out of the final wild card spot. Tigers begin a 3-game series at home tonight against Cleveland. Drew Anderson on the mound for Detroit. Minor league baseball, the season is over for the Traverse City Pit Spitters. They failed to qualify for the playoffs this year. NFL, Lions gearing up for their first preseason game later this week. Detroit plays at Cincinnati Thursday night. Detroit season opener September 13th at home against New Orleans. And in hockey, Red Wings expected to begin interviewing candidates this week to replace Steve Yzerman as general manager. It's been 4 weeks since Yzerman stepped down from that role.

0: Big Country 1029, please welcome Jake Owen, Kuwaitan Casinos, Sault Ste. 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
1: I was all but 22, I think, at the time. I'd been out on the road, lonely at night, and it'd been a while

0: 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It's Big D and Bubba.
1: So the average American has 17 of these and costs 219.
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3: Streaming apps?
1: Yes. We're up to 17.
0: Okay, now wait a minute. So the average person is spending $219 a month on streaming apps.
1: Yep.
0: But we did this all as a cost-cutting measure to get rid of cable back in the day.
1: Yep. Cable was never $219 for me, but...
0: Right.
1: Yep, here we are. And I got football season coming up, so I gotta get back into.
3: That's what I keep thinking YouTube, is football season. That's where the big money comes.
1: YouTube TV, man, they've got so many games, and I canceled it because the season was out. Now the season's coming back, and that's $85 a month.
3: Whoa!
1: For just YouTube TV.
0: But that's only during the season, right?
1: Yeah, you can get rid of. You're right.
0: I do everything seasonal.
3: Yeah, but the season's not like a month.
1: Right.
3: Like, this is a while.
1: I'm in till the next year.
0: But what I'm saying is look at the other apps that you have and the other subscriptions, because this is the way I do it at my place. Is I say, okay, is this the month or two for me to get caught up on all my Apple TV shows? Mm-hmm. Then I do that. Then I get rid of that and I go to Hulu and I watch a couple Hulu shows. I get rid of that and I go to Netflix and I go on and on and on. And so if you rotate, then you're not building up $219 worth of apps.
1: Yeah, good point. That's a pretty good game plan.

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7: Sunny conditions today, highs around 80. Complete forecast coming up. Now, big country news. Grand Traverse Tribal Police, Michigan State Police, and the FBI are investigating after human remains were found in a wooded area on reservation property in Peshawby Town. The identity of the person has not been confirmed. Authorities have not released any information about the circumstances surrounding the death. Tribal police say additional information will be released as soon as it becomes available. At least three fire departments were called out last night to reports of a house fire in Sheboygan County. Firefighters responded to a home on Reams Road near Burt Lake State Park. Tuscarora, Toppenabee, and Springvale fire departments among those on the scene. The house suffered major damage. Early indications are that no one was home at the time. No other details yet. The Grand Hotel is getting a piece of cinematic history. The original carved chair used during the filming of Somewhere in Time is coming back to Mackinac Island. The chair was featured in the scene where Christopher Plummer watches Jane Seymour as she sits for her portrait. The chair was discovered in Universal Studios prop storage. It'll be displayed now in the hotel's Moments in Time room. I'm Mike Grisdale with Big D and Bubba.
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7: Here is our forecast across big country. Plenty of sunshine today, a few clouds, highs around 80. Increasing clouds tonight, maybe some rain, and a low of 60 overnight. Tomorrow mostly sunny, but may see a shower developing. High Wednesday, upper 70s to near 80. Extended outlook, mostly sunny and 75 on Thursday.
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0: tweet, tweet.
1: Keith says, hey, shout out to the people who do the little awkward little jog when the car lets them cross the street. Yeah, I mean, you're not going any faster, man. The effort's appreciated. I agree.
2: Julian says, we're one day closer to allowing college kids to determine my mood and mental health for the remainder of the year.
1: Yeah, that's some college football action right there. April says, I like it when the pilot comes on the intercom and tells you the wind speed like 15 knots out of the southeast. It's like describing your favorite actor to a dog. Like, he doesn't understand, but he can't do anything with that info, but he can tell that you're excited, and that makes him happy.
2: Sophia tweets, who else wandered around their house as a child with their eyes closed, trying to navigate just in case he ever went blind? Or are you normal?
1: Not normal. Not normal. Thank you, Sophie. You got a good tweet. Tag us at Big D and

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1: I had to read this twice when I saw the headline. Extreme heat is threatening Italy's cheese banks, where hundreds of thousands of wheels are stored as loan collateral. Collateral. The wheels of these cheese actually hold more value than a note or coin.
2: Wow.
3: I can see it.
1: Yeah. So, I mean,
2: it's like gold.
1: It's like backed by gold. Like our money is backed by gold.
2: Our money is backed by cheese. Maybe that's where the slang term, gonna make some cheese, baby.
3: Yeah. I mean, honestly, if I got married, I'd rather exchange cheese than rings. Cheese would be much more.

0: beneficial in my everyday life.
1: Yeah, I hear you.
0: Give me a big wheel.
1: Yeah,
0: let's go.
1: Yeah. I still wish we could have done the wheel.
0: I do too.
1: My neighborhood wheel.
0: I would have. I was living for you guys doing that for the videos.
1: Yeah, we just could not make it work.
0: No.
1: We couldn't. No, we didn't have a place to put it.
0: Yeah.
2: You'd have to also have somebody who would be the guardian of the cheese, the person right. who would
1: and
2: be the
1: We even talked, this is me, it was me, Chris, my next door neighbor, and then another guy down, three or four down the road. And it was going to have to travel. It was going to be in each of
2: the
1: grocery
2: store. If you're listening around, traveling cheese.
1: If you're listening, what I'm saying is absolutely true. I wanted to do this. I wanted to have a gigantic wheel of cheese, and you cook in it. So you get like warm, hot pasta, and you just roll it into it. It becomes this bowl, and it just kind of melts into it.
0: Yes.
2: And then you're done. You just eat after you.
0: Well, you haven't.
1: You don't eat like
0: pasta,
1: you fix it in it.
0: Not sterile, but nobody's touched it. You've got tongs. It just came right out of the boiling water. You put it in the cheese.
1: And so you mix it up, and then you put it on plate. No one's eating
2: so
1: out of the cheese.
2: So it doesn't mess with the cheese? It's
0: no.
2: good?
0: No.
1: No. It just
0: restaurants,
1: gets melted.
0: Fancy Italian restaurants do,
1: they do
0: it, and it is remarkable.
1: Been doing it for hundreds of years.
0: Yes.
1: And I want, but first off, they're expensive. Mm. They're like, what is it? Was it $1,500
0: for
1: one? And I was like, what am I doing?
2: They're expensive because people are having their loans actually
1: I didn't realize it was
2: locked into their cheese.
1: Cheese.
2: You mean cheese?
1: Yeah, right.

0: Bobby Zimmerman. And again, thanks to Tyler Hubbard from Florida Georgia Line for joining us on the show about an hour ago. If you missed that interview, we've got it up on our socials, TikTok, Instagram, YouTube, all over the place, at Big D and Bubba.
1: Well, and on our social media, but we get a lot of comments from Bubba like, oh my gosh, look how good Bubba looks. He's down 60 plus pounds, working out, great diet, and using lean as a dietary supplement to get that amazing body he has.
0: You know, it's weird because weight cycling is a thing and you go up and down throughout life.
1: For sure.
0: And right now, if you're struggling to get, a little more than the 10 pounds off that you've been dealing with, then definitely look towards lean because it is doctor created. It's oral. In other words, it's just you take it by mouth. No shots.
1: Yes.
0: People love that. Lean. 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
1: What was y'all's favorite grade in school?
0: A.
2: Oh, boy. Oh, boy.
1: How about you, Carson?
2: I will say my favorite teacher was in third grade, but I think sixth grade was the best.
1: Do you guys remember your teachers' names?
2: Yeah.
1: Mm-hmm. Really?
2: Yeah, Mrs. DiStefano was a very big supporter of mine. And even though I was a very shy kid, she recognized there was something in me and very much gave me a lot of attention and encouragement. So
0: little did she know that you would be the voice of all the major banks.
1: That's right. One day.
2: Woo-hoo!
1: Carson, do you want to do the announcements? Oh, I couldn't do that.
2: No.
1: I would never be able to read something in front of people.
2: Read out loud in front of people?
1: No, mm-hmm. Thanks. Not mm-hmm. me. Bobby, you remember who was your favorite teacher?
0: Do
1: you remember yours? I don't remember
2: teacher?
1: Any of mine.
2: Did you have the hot teacher?
0: Yeah.
1: Oh, he did. Ms. Schutz.
0: Ms. Schutz.
2: And
1: I know his teachers more than mine.
0: Let me tell you something, though. Please, guys, don't
1: reach out to Ms. Schutz. Is she on Facebook?
0: Hey, I'm single.
1: Have you seen her lately?
0: I don't know. I've seen her sister, and her sister kind of was like,
1: don't just be nice.
0: I was going to say, didn't look anything like I remembered. Not even in the family.
1: Okay, that wasn't nice, but okay.
0: No, I didn't say anything bad. I was just
1: saying. Yeah, you did. I said Ms. Schutz is hot.
2: You
1: said she doesn't look like she's in the family.
2: We need to find Ms. Schutz on Facebook or the Insta.
1: How much older?
2: Wait, is she too old to be on Insta?
0: I'm sure, like, she was
2: definitely
0: like
2: not on the TikToks.
0: She was a young teacher, so she was like 20 at the time.
1: Okay. Oh, like one of those student teachers? You like the assistant student teachers?
0: Well, no, she was a teacher, but she was like second year by the time I got to her.
1: Uh-huh.
0: Yeah.
1: This in high school?
0: Yeah.
1: Okay. Well, hey, man. I mean, it's probably going to be no more than 5-6 years difference. 7 years maybe. Even.
0: Do you know how weird that would be?
2: Nope. I think it'd be awesome.
1: Dude, I'm here for it.
2: I'm
1: Carson, you're good at this. Can you find her
2: online? Yeah, I'll look her up.
1: Thank you.

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Listening to Big D and Bubba helps.

0: 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That way you can have your phone call or text us simply by saying Big D and Bubba. 1-800-667-8686.
1: Big night for technically tomorrow morning before sunrise. Six planets will line the morning sky. Later, an eclipse will take center stage. That is not viewable for most of the United States, maybe northern, north.
0: I have a friend who was in Spain last week, and they're like, yeah, we missed

0: this, because that's where it's going to be, like, in its totality.
1: Yeah.
0: And they're like, yeah, we kind of missed this. We came in the wrong week. I'm like, yeah, but it's probably a lot cheaper the week you went.
1: And then also the Perseid meteor shower will reach its peak with the new moon providing all the really dark skies. So it should be really easy to see.
0: Yes.
1: You can, like, to make it a little bit easier, I know it sounds crazy, but you can use a colander. You know what a colander is.
0: Yeah, like
1: you can use a colander.
0: Like to strain spaghetti and things.
1: Yeah, but it is a strain on the eyes.
0: Wow.
1: Yeah.
0: I would have expected, I would have said that.
1: I know. I understand that.
0: I
1: you kind of screwed it up a little bit, a little faux pas by you saying strain. It kind of took a little bit away from my joke.
0: Yeah.
1: You didn't know. And that's fine.
0: I didn't. And
1: I almost punted.
0: You almost punted. What?
1: Anyway.
0: So this is all going to the Celestial Majesty is going to be happening tonight and early into tomorrow morning.
1: Tomorrow morning, just before sunrise.
0: And also, tomorrow's the zero gravity day, right?
1: Yeah, we're supposed to have 30 seconds of no gravity tomorrow, as predicted by somebody months ago.
0: Some internet person?
1: Yes, it's going to happen, maybe.
0: Yeah, by the way, that's not going to happen. I mean, there's so many people going, well, what happens if? Well, what happens if we all die? That's how it happens if. But we're not going to have 30 seconds of zero gravity here on Earth.
1: Wait till tomorrow.
2: You're no fun.
0: I'm not. It's not me being no
1: guess
0: fun.
1: Guess who's going to be floating away?
0: Do they understand?
1: But we'll be laughing.
0: Do they understand how gravity works?
1: Yeah, Bubba, we got it, buddy. You're kind of getting all into this.

0: playing Ride, Ride, Ride with Big D and Bubba.
1: I know. Are you keeping up with the drama with the Little League World Series?
0: No.
1: All right. So yesterday,
0: I did see some stuff about seeding issues and buys and all that kind of stuff.
1: No. Okay. So official statement came out yesterday. Little League.

0: Little League World Series organization saying that Tulsa, representing Oklahoma, they found that determined a player is ineligible. And as a result, they've removed Tulsa National Little League from the Southwest Region Tournament.
1: They were using a player who was too young?
0: No. Man, I'm telling you, dude. Someone who has been in that
1: around. You see some of these 12-year-olds and you go,
0: there's no way. Oh, there's some kid from Ohio.
1: That kid is 37 years old.
0: There's a kid from Ohio yesterday. That's right. From Ohio yesterday, he was taller than the ump. He was standing at the plate and he was taller than the ump.
1: I will say this, though. Remember, like, my daughter's first boyfriend shows up at the house to meet me, and I'm like, I get all puffed up, and I'm thinking, all right, she was 14, I think. This is the first official one, you know. Yep. So I puff up, and I open the door to kind of present as, you know, being a bigger dude. The kid was like 6'7". Yeah. I'm like, 14, now a beanpole. I'm like, yeah, come on, man.
0: So it's supposed to be Louisiana and Texas West playing today for the championship game, but then breaking news this morning, a judge came out and said, no, I'm overriding that. Oklahoma can play today. So we have lots of drama, Bubba.
1: Okay, so wait, even with the illegal player, they're going to allow them to play? I mean, they're going to say no player, that player's gone.
0: Even though Little League says this is binding and this is the way it is.
1: Yeah, you know the rules.
0: So, I don't know. We'll see. I'm still all into it. I'm totally into, like, I don't care about Major League Baseball right now. All I care about are these 12-year-olds. And the drama into this is delicious.
2: Damn the rules.
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Russell Dickerson on Big Country 102.9 NASCAR. Steve, once again, filling in for the other Steve. I'm going to be here all week long, so just hang out. We're going to play you some great music, that is for sure. Luke Combs on the way. Let's keep going right now with Tim McGraw. You're on Big Country 102.9.

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0: Chris Wendell on Big Country 102.9. Great show coming to Northern Michigan Thursday, August 27th. It's Brothers Osborne performing at Interlochen Center for the Arts. If you want to get tickets for that show, go to interlochen.org. I got plenty more on the way for you, including Ellie King, Miranda Lambert, Cody Johnson. 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

0: The Otsego County Fair well underway and going on all week long. 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

0: 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Don't forget, during the noon hour, we got the Takeout Tunes brought to you by Tri-County Building Centers. 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

It may be a little early, but you can celebrate Christmas with John Barry at the Apex in Alpena coming up on December 11th. It's John's 30th anniversary tour. Great Christmas theme. Keep it right here for more details because we're going to have tickets to that show. Let's keep going with Lainey Wilson and John Mayer. You're on Big Country 102.9.

0: Kane Brown on Big Country 102.9. Every Friday, we honor a first responder, and they get the whole week. A little bit of a pat on the back to Colby McKethan of Sheboygan. He's a first responder and a paramedic in the Sheboygan area. 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Thank you for your service, Colby. 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

0: Luke Combs on Big Country 102.9. Definitely not short on the fairs this week. Sheboygan Fair well underway. They got two rodeo nights planned, a night of destruction on Thursday night, and the bump and run pursuit on Saturday night, as well as many other events in between. A carnival arrives today, so that's very exciting. 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

0: 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Got that up on our socials. 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
8: Time for a news update. Grand Traverse Tribal Police, State Police, and the FBI are investigating after human remains were found in a wooded area on reservation property in Peshawby Town. The identity of the person has not been confirmed. Authorities have not released any other information about the circumstances surrounding the death. In Otsego County, a 30-year-old man is facing charges after an argument led to him allegedly taking control of the steering wheel of a vehicle he was riding in on I-75 near Gaylord, causing it to crash. 65-year-old driver suffered serious injuries. The passenger suffered minor injuries. The passenger was later arrested for domestic violence, assault with intent to do great bodily harm less than murder, and resisting and obstructing police. No names yet. In Grand Traverse County, two Northern Michigan 15-year-olds are accused of causing about $30,000 in damage at two construction sites in Long Lake Township. State police say some $3,000 worth of tools was also reported stolen. The case is being sent to the Grand Traverse Prosecutor's Office for possible charges. The Grand Hotel is getting a piece of cinematic history. The original carved chair used during the filming of Somewhere in Time is coming back to Mackinac Island. The chair was featured in the scene where Christopher Plummer watches Jane Seymour as she sits for her portrait. The chair was discovered in a Universal Studios prop storage building. It'll be displayed now in the hotel's Moments in Time room. No one matched all the numbers in last night's Powerball. That jackpot is going to grow to $975 million Wednesday. Tigers had last night off. They begin a three-game series at home tonight with Cleveland. I'm Mike Grisdale.
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One from Tanya in Walloon Lake. 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

0: Morgan Wallen going out to Joe in East Jordan. 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

Tucker Wetmore on Big Country 102.9. 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

0: Riley Green on Big Country 102.9. That one going out to Ann in Cross Village. 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Don't forget also, get your Powerball ticket for tomorrow night. $975 million it rolled over. So I don't know how many states, like 45 are involved. But I'm going to go out and buy a ticket. What the heck? Chance at $975 million. I could do cause a lot of trouble with that is what would happen. It's probably God won't let it happen. Zach Top on the way for you. Also, Kane Brown.
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on it. 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

0: Shania Twain going out to Emily in Newberry. 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I'll sneak it in. We won't tell anybody. Thanks for participating in the Takeout Tunes. 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

We have your chance to win tickets to go see Ashley Cook at the Otsego County Fair on Thursday night. We're going to give away the tickets tomorrow, so you still have a chance. 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

0: 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NASCAR Steve filling in for the other Steve all this week. 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

0: Ella Langley on Big Country 102.9 Northwest Michigan Fair underway in Traverse City. A lot of great events going on throughout the week, including the lawnmower and mini wedges, the rodeo, bump and run, also the tough trucks on Saturday night. Tomorrow's special Kids Day, and tonight the grandstand event is the Northern Power Park Pit Bike Races. If you want to find out more about the Northwest Michigan Fair, definitely go to their website, northwesternmichiganfair.net. We'll have more on the way, including some great music from Morgan Wallen and Bailey Zimmerman.
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0: again, thanks to Tyler Hubbard of Florida Georgia Line for joining us on the show this morning. Got that up on our socials. 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

0: Riley Green on Big Country 102.9. If you miss getting a request in during the takeout tunes, you can have another shot at it every weekday at 5 o'clock. It's the All Request Drive at 5, brought to you by Dave Kring Chevrolet and Petoskey. And Greg Fletcher going to be taking your requests again during that 5 o'clock hour. More music coming up for you, including Jason Aldean, Lainey Wilson, and Zach Bryan.
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0: Eric Church on Big Country 102.9. Later on this afternoon, we'll bring you a chuckle or two with some clips from your favorite comedians. 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

and Saturday. 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We got more music coming up for you. We're just going to roll on right now with this one from John Party. 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

0: Red on Big Country 1029. Don't forget, you can catch him along with Connor Smith and Emily Ann Roberts, Acrisure Amphitheater in Grand Rapids on the 22nd of this month. If you want to keep yourself up to date on concert information, definitely go to BigCountry1029.com. Jordan Davis on the way for you. Also, Russell Dickerson.
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0: Once again, thanks to Tyler Hubbard of Florida Georgia Line for joining us on the show this morning. Got that up on our socials. 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

0: Cody Johnson and Carrie Underwood on Big Country 102.9. And that's going to do it for me, NASCAR Steve. I am hopping on out of here. I'll be back tomorrow and Thursday and Friday filling in for the other Steve here on Afternoons on Big Country. Greg Fletcher's up next, along with some great music, including Tucker Wetmore, Tim McGraw, and Jelly Roll.
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By the way, if you missed Tyler Hubbard on Big D and Bubba this morning, we've got a little bit of that conversation linked up on our website, so you can check that out at BigCountry1029.com.

Ella Langley, Weren't for the Wind on Big Country 102.9. Well, coming up a little bit later on this hour, we're going to be checking out the newest of the new. Today, Sophia Lee Davis will be doing a tune for us, so we invite you to check it out. And as always, you can let us know if you like it or not with a quick text on the horizon.

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Ashley Cook in your place on Big Country 102.9. Keep listening for chances to get your tickets to see her on Thursday night at the Otsego County Fairgrounds. That's a 7 o'clock show. When you hear the special sounder, all you'll have to do is text the word Ashley to 877-244-1029.

day, Potts Farm was a place to go. Load a truck up, hit the dirt road. 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Light the bonfire and call the girls. King and the can and the Marlboro man. Jack and Jim were a few good men. 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Better

0: Luke Combs, Rethink Some Things on Big Country 102.9. Summer's just heating up. We've got another great show for you. The brothers Osborne are going to be at Interlochen on Thursday, the 27th at 7:30. Tickets start at $48. They'll be in the Kresge Auditorium. Another high-energy show from John and TJ. 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

Keith Urban, and you'll think of me on Big Country 102.9. Enjoy the music again tomorrow night. Evenings at the Gazebo. The summer concert series continues. That'll be at 6 tomorrow night at Old City Park. This time around, we're welcoming the Hazel James Band. Here's Dustin Lynch and Jelly Roll on Big Country 102.9. She was

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0: Lainey Wilson and John Mayer, Phone Keys Wallet on Big Country 102.9. Otsego County Fair. We've got bull riding coming up tomorrow night. That starts at 7. Ashley Cook hits the stage at 7 Thursday night. Tickets start at $32 for that. The bump and run is Friday and the Night of Destruction on Saturday.
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0: Today on the Horizon, Sophia Lee Davis is a rising country artist, blending heartfelt storytelling and a distinctly modern edge. Her new single, Long As I Can, is out now. Selected as Drew Baldridge's spotlight artist for his Connecticut tour stop on August 28th. Her songs combine a little grit, heart, vulnerability, and a signature touch of sass, living up to her nickname, Sassy Sophia. Here's Sophia Lee Davis with Long As I Can on the Horizon.

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4: Time for a news update. Grand Traverse Tribal Police, State Police, and the FBI are investigating after human remains were found in a wooded area on reservation property in Peshawby Town. The identity of the person has not been confirmed. Authorities have not released any other information about the circumstances surrounding the death. In Otsego County, a 30-year-old man is facing charges after an argument led to him allegedly taking control of the steering wheel of a vehicle he was riding in on I-75 near Gaylord, causing it to crash. 65-year-old driver suffered serious injuries. The passenger suffered minor injuries. The passenger was later arrested for domestic violence, assault with intent to do great bodily harm less than murder, and resisting and obstructing police. No names yet. In Grand Traverse County, two Northern Michigan 15-year-olds are accused of causing about $30,000 in damage at two construction sites in Long Lake Township. State police say some $3,000 worth of tools was also reported stolen. The case is being sent to the Grand Traverse Prosecutor's Office for possible charges.

0: The chair was featured in the scene where Christopher Plummer watches Jane Seymour as she sits for her portrait. The chair was discovered in a Universal Studios prop storage building. It'll be displayed now in the hotel's Moments in Time room. No one matched all the numbers in last night's Powerball. That jackpot is going to grow to $975 million Wednesday. Tigers had last night off. They begin a three-game series at home tonight with Cleveland. I'm Mike Grisdale.
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0: once again, thanks to Tyler Hubbard of Florida Georgia Line for joining us on the show this morning. Got that up on our socials. 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

0: Jelly Roll with I'm Not Okay on Big Country 102.9. Well, I guess it's the end of an era. For the first time in over 15 years, 7-Up is changing its recipe. It's not going to be a lemon lime soda anymore. It'll be a lime lemon soda. Yeah, I guess they're tweaking the formula to be a little more lime forward. It'll be hitting the stores soon, within the next couple of weeks. And you'll know you're trying one of the new 7-Ups because the branding's also going to look a bit different, and it will actually say lime lemon on the packaging.
1: Time to get your smile on. It's Laughter at 20 After. 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

Megan Maroney, 6 months later on Big Country 102.9. Got the All Request Drive at 5 coming up in a bit. 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She talks about

0: Tucker Wetmore, who told you that on Big Country 102.9, well, just announced another show coming up. You can celebrate with John Barry at the Aplex in Alpena, Friday, December 11th, John's 30th anniversary tour. And next week, we're going to have chances for you to win some tickets to go to that one.
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Kenny Chesney with Beer in Mexico on Big Country 102.9. Coming up on Friday, we'll have another salute for a first responder who's going above and beyond. All you have to do to nominate somebody is go to our website for the details at bigcountry1029.com. 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

Chris Young and Kane Brown, famous friends on Big Country 102.9. Fair fun tonight at the Sheboygan County Fair. It's Motor Mania. 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Tomorrow night, Super X Dirt Bike Racing at 7. 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The rodeo is Friday, and the bump and run and the pursuit is on Saturday.

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7: Time for a news update. Grand Traverse Tribal Police, State Police, and the FBI are investigating after human remains were found in a wooded area on reservation property in Peshawbee Town. The identity of the person has not been confirmed. Authorities have not released any other information about the circumstances surrounding the death. In Otsego County, a 30-year-old man is facing charges after an argument led to him allegedly taking control of the steering wheel of a vehicle he was riding in on I-75 near Gaylord, causing it to crash. 65-year-old driver suffered serious injuries. The passenger suffered minor injuries. The passenger was later arrested for domestic violence, assault with intent to do great bodily harm less than murder, and resisting and obstructing police. No names yet. In Grand Traverse County, two Northern Michigan 15-year-olds are accused of causing about $30,000 in damage at two construction sites in Long Lake Township. State police say some $3,000 worth of tools was also reported stolen. The case is being sent to the Grand Traverse Prosecutor's Office for possible charges. The Grand Hotel is getting a piece of cinematic history. The original carved chair used during the filming of Somewhere in Time is coming back to Mackinac Island. The chair was featured in the scene where Christopher Plummer watches Jane Seymour as she sits for her portrait. The chair was discovered in a Universal Studios prop storage building. It'll be displayed now in the hotel's Moments in Time room. No one matched all the numbers in last night's Powerball. That jackpot is going to grow to $975 million Wednesday. Tigers had last night off. They begin a three-game series at home tonight with Cleveland. I'm Mike Grisdale.
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0: 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Got that up on our socials. 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

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It's a Kring thing. This is for Danielle. Carrie Underwood on Big Country 102.9. Jenny.

0: 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I had some help on Big Country 102.9. Adding another favorite to our list of concerts coming up Thursday the 27th. Brothers Osborne are going to be at Interlaken at Kresge. And you're going to have a chance to win some tickets next week. So make sure you keep listening for your chance to score a couple to go to see TJ and John, the Brothers Osborne with Big Country.
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Brandon Lake and Cody Johnson, When a Cowboy Prays. Big Country, 102.9. Looks like we got a chance for a few showers tonight and maybe another thunderstorm. Overnight low about 60. A slight chance of showers and thunderstorms in the afternoon tomorrow.

0: Tucker Wetmore, wind up missing you on Big Country 102.9. Don't miss out on the Ashley Cook Show Thursday night at the Otsego County Fair. That show starts at 7. We'll have more chances for you to win, a couple to go. 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

0: Toby Keith on Big Country 102.9. More music at the gazebo coming up for you tomorrow night in Boyne City at Old City Park. They get that underway at around 6. By the way, BC Pizza will be there, so you can grab a slice. The beverage trucks as well. And the music of the Hazel James Band tomorrow night in Boyne City.
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Riley Green, Think As You Drunk on Big Country 102.9. We'll have more honky-tonkin' to do this weekend. 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

0: Jordan Davis singles you up on Big Country 102.9. More tickets to give away coming up next week. You're going to have a shot at a couple to go see John Barry at the Aplex in Alpena. That show is Friday, December 11th. John's 30th anniversary tour, and you got a chance to be there, so keep listening for details about the show with Big Country.
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0: Luke Combs back in the saddle on Big Country 102.9. 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
1: 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There is a chance for a little rain tonight. Maybe you'll see a thunderstorm sweep through. Low around 60. A slim chance of showers and thunderstorms tomorrow afternoon. Otherwise, mostly sunny and 77. And then mostly sunny on Thursday with a high of 75. Here's Sam Hunt on Big Country 102.9.
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1: You know what I miss? I miss the good old days of doing the show where we could do wacky stuff. Do you remember, like, back in the day, I wanted to do kind of like a scavenger hunt where we sent people to, like, a landfill and we said, okay, find these items?
2: Here's where I'm like, yeah, what were we thinking?
1: Yeah, exactly. Like, who knows what kind of stuff is in there? But
2: and then it's usually like, all right, hey, I got this. Hey, way to go. Well, you're not qualified. You're going to meet up with 48 other people, and we're going to see if this key fits. Then you're double qualified, and they're going to light this hoop on fire, and you have to jump through this hoop. That's on fire.
1: I miss those days. I really do.
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